0: Радио 100. Красивое начало дня.
1: I hate the winter. 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

0: 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They'll be so lonely they could die.
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